broken. The devil hit his second stride. But you remember what I told you. Someday I'll need your spine to hide behind.

Don't cry, you do. Whatever makes you comfortable, I'm tired too. There's nothing left to say, let's call it truce. Cause I don't really wanna go to bed like this. I'm so sorry.